he started to swim, throwing his arms about, hardly wet above the knees. He worked to stay afloat. He was thinking water. He couldn't remember if he

his tears on the sand, holds himself up, and he starts to ride to touch the pale horse, to touch the wave, to fall to the sand. Pale horse, his tears on the sand, holds himself up, and he starts to ride, to touch the pale horse, to touch the wave, to fall to the sand.

to enter the very heart of you, like the air that sustains your body. But my eyes just fill with ice as I lose control in my attempts to keep you near to me. I bewilder you with my words and actions.

from ear to ear. Its jealousy is slowly choking us both to death. You can give all your love in a matter of moments, but jealousy will bind all our expectations into a web of fear. It runs through my veins, a thunderous stream of murderous thoughts, burning fire through the blood. Words leave an aftertaste, and after words

public reporting from a beautiful display in one of our many exhibit buildings. And this display shows all the wonderful virtues and the great things that are going on.

gentlemen down here I have put in industry, representing all phases of it. I have represented all the oil companies, the paper industry, the chemical industry, and the Continental Can Corporation, plus the Glass Container Corporation. The main question a lot of people ask me is, do you have oil wells in Contra Costa County? I tell them that we are one of the newest fields in the state let's put it like this, in Northern California. And a lot of people ask me, where can I locate plants? And they're interested in getting out of this territory down here. I don't know why, I guess it's a smog. Now, my main background is a cat, which is 9 feet high. He's animated. His tail wiggles. One of his paws goes up and down, and he has a bee. The theme that I use, curiosity, led to the discovery of gas and oil in Contra Costa County.

0: down to the fair, you'd be very proud of it.
1: Well, I have certainly found it most interesting, Fred. I never did realize that you had so much going on.

Separation is itself an integral part of the unity of this world, of a global social practice split into reality and image. The unification it achieves is nothing but an official language of universal separation.

machines on your doorstep, and you invite them in. Machines living in your mind, and you invite them in. Machines watch you while you sleep, and you invite them in. Machines caring for your young, and you invite them in.